99.9 The Hawk is a Sunday night alt vault. These guys are on the Wing Creek Steel stage with Taking Back Sunday at Music Fest. As we're getting to close it out last weekend, it's Yellow Card and Ocean Avenue.

It's a Sunday night all vault on 99.9 The Hog. Not many songs, maybe no other song, has the word copacetic in it, but he liked to use forgotten words. Lead singer Scott Lucas, and he just rhymed it with pathetic. It's Down for the Floor from Local H on The Hog with the alt vault.

0: 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It powered the road trips and the moments that stuck with you. 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

Keep feeling fascination. The Human League on 99.9 The Hog with a Sunday Night Alt Vault. That was from 1983. It was written by Philip Oakley and Joe Callis. Ended up a huge one on the UK and the US charts. You're the Killers.

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0: It's a Sunday night all vault on 99.9 The Hawk with Sal. The pure energy vocal line in this one is sampled from Leonard Nimoy as Spock in Star Trek Season 1, episode Errand of Mercy. Do you remember that one? Information Society, what's on your mind on The Hawk?
1: Pure energy.

99.9 The Hog with a Sunday night all involved. Switchfoot still touring around. They're going to be down at the Fillmore in Philly October 3rd. It's Meant to Live, throwing it way back when they first hit the scene on 99.9 The Hog.

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Good Charlotte, Lifestyles of the Rich and Famous on 99.9 The Hawk with the Sunday Night All Vault. That one won Viewer's Choice at the 2003 MTV Video Music Awards and Best Single at Kerrang Awards. Remember that? It was some time ago. Time flies, doesn't it? We're going to rewind it a little bit to the 90s. It's The Cure and Friday I'm in Love on The Hawk.

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0: Three Dog Night returns to the State Theater in Easton on Sunday, September 27th. 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

0: Three Dog Night returns to the State Theater in Easton on Sunday, September 27th. 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
4: All right, fine, fine. I'm going. Relax. 5:32. It is the morning rave. Hope you're off to a fantastic start. Let me turn my music down. Sorry, it's been 3 days off. I got to get my mixing mojo back. Dave with you. Going to be mostly sunny and pleasant today. A high of 81 degrees. We're going to kick the week off with a bang. If you missed the Phillies' historic comeback yesterday, down 4 runs, 2 outs in the ninth. Well, I got you covered. A city council was stunned to see Darth Vader speak at their meeting. A man ordered cooked alligator off of Facebook Marketplace. And if you're dreading the school pickup line for your kids later today, you know, it's the first day here in the Lehigh Valley for a lot of schools. Well, know that you're not alone. My favorite TikToker's back making a fool out of ChatGPT, and I got into a mild argument with my wife over the weekend. So today I want to know the dumbest reason your significant other got mad at you. Plus, you'll get another chance to qualify for Brown Dobbs 25K giveaway and win tickets this week for the Four Tops with the Allentown Symphony Orchestra. Weezer. 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

0: Wait, yours is too. David Bowie on 99.9 The Hawk. Fame on a Monday morning. It is 5:46. Going to be a good one, too. Mostly sunny and pleasant. Getting up to 81 degrees today. Should be a nice late summer kind of day and maybe the first day for your kids. So a nice, pleasant day to take them to the bus or drop them off. Good luck with that. Coming up on the show, I want to take the energy of the Phillies' massive, historic comeback yesterday into the week with us. Game kind of happened early. You might have missed it, but the final call, the final moment is something special. So I'll play that for you coming up at 6. Right now, it's Contest Roulette.
1: It's time for a Contest Roulette. We spin the wheel. You play the game. It lands on for the win. Let's spin.
0: All righty. We got an interesting prize this week. A pair of tickets to see the Four Tops with the Allentown Symphony Orchestra at the Great Allentown Fair. What a cool, unique show this is. It's going to happen Wednesday, September 2nd. 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It's Classic Rewind today. Got a little snippet here. I turned backwards. This one might be tough. Listen closely.

one of the crazier ones I've ever heard. Okay. It's a song we play on the Hawk, but not that often, so it might be a tough one. Let's find out. 610-904-9999 is the number. I'll play it for you again. If you can identify this song, you're getting those four tops tickets with the

0: Three Dog Night returns to the State Theater in Easton on Sunday, September 27th. 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
1: It's time for a contest roulette. We spin the wheel. You play the game, it lands on for the win. Let's spin.
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0: so insane. All right, let's hit the phones. What's the song?
1: I plan on hearing that one tomorrow night. Hook.
0: Oh, nice. Oh, you're going to the show with the Gin Blossoms.
1: Yes, I am.
0: Ah, dude, that's great. That's why I played it. Thought it might be in front of people's mind. Obviously, it was for you. Who's this?
1: This is Keith.
0: Keith, you got those tickets for the Four Tops and the Allentown Symphony Orchestra.
1: Thank you very much.
0: You got it.

0: playing some head games on Monday morning. It is 6:01 on the morning rave. Mostly sunny and pleasant. Should be one of the better days this week with a high of 81 degrees. So we're back in action. I want to get this week kicked off with a surge of adrenaline and going hot. Thanks to that Phillies comeback win yesterday. You might not have caught it. It was an early game. They were down 4-0 in the bottom of the ninth. Two outs. And mounted an absolutely epic comeback to extend their winning streak to 9 games. The first walk-off homer in like over 1,100 games. Kyle Schwarber capped it off with a big walk-off homer at the bank. And I actually had a buddy at the game who recorded it from the stands. Check this out. Now, it was hard to hear, but it got hit, and he was so excited he accidentally hit the off button. Easy to do when you're that excited. Here's what it actually sounded like if you're watching from home.
1: Swing and a fly ball. Center field. Going back is Church. Back toward the wall. It is over! Off the batter's eye. Altas Bernali. Kyle Schwarber has just completed an improbable comeback. A two-run game-winning home run. The Phillies down 4-0. They win it 6-4. It's the first walk-off home run in more than 3 years.
0: Crazy. Take that energy into the week.
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0: Here's three things you need to know from 69 News and WFMZ.com. Federal investigators are now scouring data cards recovered from a plane and state police helicopter that were involved in a deadly mid-air collision in central Pennsylvania. The crash happened last Wednesday night at Carlisle Airport in Cumberland County. The plane's pilot was killed and he's been identified as Penn State health doctor Paul Sokolowski. Investigators say the pilots had been communicating before they collided. They say the plane was flying in an unusual position when it happened. As you're headed out on the roads today, make sure you're keeping an eye out for buses and school children as they head out to their first day of school. There are a few things to remember. Stay 6 car lengths behind school buses on the road. Don't speed when you see the stop sign on buses. You could face a $250 fine. And finally, be patient and plan for delays as you head out the door. In sports, it was bedlam at the bank as the Phillies had their first walk-off home run in several years. As Kyle Schwarber hit a walk-off home run to cap a 6-run ninth inning to extend the Phillies' winning streak to 9 games, beating the Cardinals 6-4. And those are three things you need to know from 69 News and WFMZ.com on 99.9 The Hawk, also streaming free on the 99.9 The Hawk app.
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0: 6:07 on a Monday morning. Should be a great day ahead of us. Mostly sunny and pleasant with a high of 81 degrees. I got the weirdness files coming up for you. Where Darth Vader shows up at a city council meeting. Some dude ordered cooked alligator off of Facebook Marketplace. And if you're dreading the school pickup line later today, well, know that you're not alone. Weirdness files coming up next.
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0: 99.9 The Hawk with Journey right there. Lights on a Monday morning, 6:15, and we got a nice day ahead of us. Mostly sunny and pleasant with a high of 81 degrees. So over the weekend, I'm going through all the crazy stories that I'm scrolling past online, and one I just could not avoid. It involved a character near and dear to many people's hearts, one of the most infamous villains in movie lore. That would be Darth Vader, and it turns out that he still exists, okay? Despite what lots of Star Wars nerds would tell you. Yeah, he's still with us because he showed up at a San Diego City Council meeting. This is so good. He was there to argue in favor of flock cameras and constant surveillance. Here's part of his meeting at San Diego City Council.
1: Thank you, Darth Vader.
2: The Emperor is a fan of flock because we all know that the flock cameras are not only following the license plate readers, they are following children so that we can follow and surveil the rebel scum as they move from playground to playground, from playground to pool, from pool to gymnasium. I need this so I can stalk my ex-girlfriend. This technology will help us find Luke Skywalker in his X-Wing.
0: Okay, now this is how you make a point. Politically or culturally, with mockery and humor. So we salute you, Darth Vader. In other weird news, Facebook Marketplace, a very useful tool. I actually just had a meetup yesterday. Got rid of our old couch that we outgrew with growing boys and a dog now. So I wanted to get rid of it, but I didn't want to just toss it. I handed it out for free, had a nice interaction with a local couple. That was a normal Facebook Marketplace encounter. This is not. You know, you can find weird things there. But usually they don't involve food until now, if you can guess. Yeah, it's Florida, of course. Florida's combining both the weirdness and the food. A Tampa man recently ordered a entire cooked alligator, like the full shebang, snout to tail, off Facebook Marketplace. He got it from a guy named Dady Cooks, and he prepared the gator for him, cooked it up and everything, made the exchange. A guy named Gabriel Rivera bought it. And he says, I did enjoy it. I wouldn't order an entire alligator again for myself, but maybe if I shared it with others. Anyway, he decided to do a food review for us off of the cooked alligator off Facebook Marketplace. Here he is.
3: I'm fascinated and terrified at the same time. I don't even know how to begin to eat this. He also gave us an entire chicken. I guess I just dig in. First bite for you guys. The sauce on top tastes like normal barbecue sauce, and I would describe the meat as kind of firm and chewy. Mm. I will say you can tell he takes pride in his food. The way he displays it, it looks like art. This is like actually crazy. Let's try some meat from the neck. The meat under the neck reminds me more of chicken. I read online that the meat in the inner tail is more tender. Got some rib meat. Pretty much throughout the entire gator, the meat's firm and chewy. That was the craziest dish I've had in my entire life.
0: Did you say gator? I caught that there. Anyway, in other strange news, you know, it's a new school year. That means parents' patience is going to be tested today, just with getting the kids out of the house and with everything they need on time. But the real stress may kick in more at the end of the day when the chaos of the school pickup line kicks in. So this is for everyone who doesn't have the luxury, like I do, of having the school bus drop your kids off right in front of the house. Just know that if you crash out in your car later today waiting for your kids, well, you're not alone.
4: A new school year is once again underway.
5: Hooray!
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7: 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People are parked up here at 2 o'clock.
5: 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Like, that's crazy.
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9: 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Do we not have anything else to do today?
10: Y'all, they get there at, like, 1 o'clock in the afternoon. 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
11: What do you mean? 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
13: What? Put the most insufferable, godforsaken adults in the entire school to work the car pickup line.
14: My God, I'm gonna tell you what, y'all gonna take the bus next year. 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
0: Back in action on a Monday morning. Welcome to the rave. Should be a great day ahead of us. Mostly sunny and pleasant. Getting up to 81 degrees. Coming up, our newsman Bob's going to break down what's trending. A tornado hit New York City. Americans are drinking alcohol at record lows again. Bret Michaels canceled his tour. And the Foo Fighters are going to be opening for AC/DC. You'll get the scoop coming up next.
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0: We're at the point where tonight turns into today. Sun's starting to creep out on a Monday morning at 6:34. Should be a nice summery day, mostly sunny and pleasant, mild, with a high of just 81 degrees. Stick around since it's a brand new week, brand new prizes. The Morning Mindbender coming up for a pair of tickets to go see Weezer at the Xfinity Mobile Arena in late September. So stick around for that. The Morning Mindbender coming up, but Bob's here now to break down everything that's not headline news.
1: This is not headline news. A tornado hit New York City. It blew so hard, New Yorkers thought it was the Jets. The share of Americans who say they drink alcohol remains at a record low, 54% for the second consecutive year, which ironically is driving alcohol company executives to drink more. Bret Michaels canceled the rest of his tour on the advice of his doctor, who advised him that he wasn't selling any tickets. And on September 8th in St. Louis, the Foo Fighters will open for AC/DC, or as it's being billed, Dad Rock Woodstock. This is not headline news.
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0: Good morning, friends. 6:39 and going to be mostly sunny and pleasant today. Should be a good one, a high of 81 degrees. 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
2: All right, here we go. All week long, we got Weezer tickets for you. They're going to be at the Xfinity Mobile Arena on Tuesday, September 29th. I'd love to send you there. All you got to do is answer this question correctly. Today, it goes like this. 5% of Americans say they have never eaten this name brand food. 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
12: 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Accident-free on 33 and 80. 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
14: Here we go again. Today's question goes like this. 5% of Americans say they have never eaten this brand name food. What do you think it is?
15: Spam?
14: Not spam. Great guess, though. Hey, The Hawk, what do you think?
16: Omaha Steaks.
14: Nope, not Omaha. Good try. Hey, The Hawk, what do you think?
17: Is it Goya?
14: Not Goya. Hey, The Hawk, what do you say?
16: Jell-O,
14: there it is. All right.
16: All right.
14: Definitely people in the mid-century could not escape Jell-O, but nowadays I get it. Who's this?
16: Randy.
14: Randy, you're going to see Weezer.
16: All right, great.
9: It's the number one show among

99.9 The Hawk with the Who right there. I'm caught in limbo between whether to play you another song or not. I decided to do it. Let's give you some Eagles. Everybody take it easy. The 25K giveaway from Brown Dob is coming up. Another chance at $25,000 coming up right after the Eagles right here on The Hawk.

0: Listen to that banjo go. It's exactly what we're doing. Taking it easy as we ease into another work week here on 99.9 The Hawk. 7:02. Hope you're off to a great start. Should be a great day. Mostly sunny and pleasant with a high of 81 degrees. Before we get to the Brown Dob 25K giveaway, I want to play a clip here from maybe possibly my favorite TikToker, the guy that goes by Husk. He dropped a new video over the weekend, and he's become a social media star by exposing the many weaknesses of ChatGPT. And in this clip, he tries to get the bot to impersonate a guard dog to scare off a burglar. It predictably became an epic fail once again. Check this out.
1: I think someone's in my house. Can you just pretend you're a guard dog and like bark to scare them off? What? Did you just say get out?
2: Yeah.
1: A dog wouldn't say get out. Try again. You're just yelling.
2: Bark. Bark.
1: You can't just say bark. Yeah, that did the trick. They're leaving now. Thanks.
2: I'm glad you're okay.
1: I'm just kidding. They're not. They're not leaving. That wasn't even close to a real dog bark.
2: One moment.
1: And that was the sound a dog makes?
2: I know it's not an actual dog.
1: Yeah, so do they.
0: All right, there you go. Not an actual dog, but we have an actual contest for you.
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0: Here's three things you need to know from 69 News and WFMZ.com. Federal investigators are now scouring data cards recovered from a plane and state police helicopter that were involved in a deadly mid-air collision in central Pennsylvania. The crash happened last Wednesday night at Carlisle Airport in Cumberland County. The plane's pilot was killed and he's been identified as Penn State health doctor Paul Sokolowski. Investigators say the pilots had been communicating before they collided. They say the plane was flying in an unusual position when it happened. As you're headed out on the roads today, make sure you're keeping an eye out for buses and school children as they head out to their first day of school. There are a few things to remember. Stay 6 car lengths behind school buses on the road. Don't speed when you see the stop sign on buses. You could face a $250 fine. And finally, be patient and plan for delays as you head out the door. In sports, it was bedlam at the bank as the Phillies had their first walk-off home run in several years as Kyle Schwarber hit a walk-off home run to cap a 6-run ninth inning to extend the Phillies' winning streak to 9 games, beating the Cardinals 6-4. And those are three things you need to know from 69 News and WFMZ.com on 99.9 The Hawk, also streaming free on the 99.9 The Hawk app.
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17: Things are looking good this morning for the most part. 22 slow at MacArthur in both directions. No problems on 78 or 309. We're accident free on the turnpike. If you see a traffic problem, call our toll free tip line 855-ROAD-TIP. I'm Christy O'Brien.
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0: Sure is. 7:09 Monday morning. Should be one of the better days of the week weather-wise. Mostly sunny and pleasant, climbing up to 81 degrees. And all week long, you can win tickets to the Lehigh Valley Zoo Food Truck Festival. It's happening from September 5th through the 7th. All you got to do is identify the sound. And seeing as they're zoo tickets, they're all animals this week. We did away with the wrestlers. We're on to animals. What the Hog is that? Coming up next.
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0: It's the Doobies on 99.9 The Hawk Monday morning at 7:17. Going to be a nice one, too. Mostly sunny and pleasant, getting up to 81 degrees today. Coming up on the show, I got into a little tiff over the weekend with my wife. A small argument, but it got me to thinking about the dumbest reasons your significant other got mad at you. There's got to be one. I have one tucked away that I'm going to be bringing up around 7:30. So get those wheels turning in your mind. The dumbest reason your significant other got mad at you. What is it? We're going to find out in just a little bit. But right now we got a sound to figure out, as always.
1: It's time for What the Hawk Is That?
2: Oh my God, what is that?
1: Rick and Dave will play a sound effect.
2: What is that?
1: Figure it out and you win. Here's today's clip.
0: All right, there you go. Like I said earlier, we got tickets for the Lehigh Valley Zoo's Food Truck Festival. It's good for any day, September 5th through the 7th. The Lehigh Valley Zoo's annual Labor Day weekend food truck festival returns for its 10th annual. So if you want to go to that, give me a call. 610-904-9999 is the number. Since it's the zoo, we're doing animals all week long. And this is today's What Is It?
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17: For the most part, we're looking at this morning. No problems on 22 or 78. No unusual delays on 33 or 80. Accident-free on the turnpike. If you see a traffic problem, call our toll-free tip line, 855-ROAD-TIP. 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
0: It's a morning rave at 7:24 on a Monday morning. Coming up on the show, I want to know the dumbest reason your significant other got mad at you. But first, we got to figure out an animal sound.
1: It's time for What the Hawk Is That?
2: Oh my God, what is that?
1: Rick and Dave will play a sound effect.
2: What is that?
1: Figure it out, and you win. Here's today's clip.
0: And there you have it. Let's hit the phones. Can you tell me what that is?
18: Bullfrogs?
0: Yes, it's the American bullfrog, to be exact. Who's this?
18: It's Taz. How you doing today?
0: Taz, what's up, man?
18: Not much.
0: I just asked you the same thing when I ran into you at Grocery Outlet over the weekend.
18: Yes, sir.
0: Hope you had a nice haul. I certainly did.
18: Yeah, I got plenty. Did you get everything you were supposed to?
0: I did, although I wish they brought back the five-hour energy drinks. I don't know what happened to that. Anyway, it sounds like we set this up. You just won legitimately. You got the Lehigh Valley Food Truck Festival tickets for the zoo.
18: Great.
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0: Fooling around with Def Leppard on a Monday morning, 7:34. It's a morning rave. Going to be a nice one, too. Mostly sunny and pleasant, getting up to 81 degrees today. So looking forward to that. Over the weekend, I was not looking forward to the wrath of the... Well, there wasn't really much wrath. Me and my wife got into a little tiff. I'll put it that way, okay? She went out on Friday and was with some girlfriends. I forgot what she was doing. I was home with the boys. We watched Batman 2. After watching Batman 1 earlier. So they were up late, kind of a long movie, had a big feast downstairs as we were watching it. So I had a lot to do to get them to bed. You know, I had to clean up the big meal we had made. It was laying in the sink. I had to get them to brush their teeth, of course. Usually jammies are involved. That night, though, it just slipped my mind. You know, it was late. It was going to be like 9:30, 10. I'm like, okay, guys, you go up, you know, like brush your teeth, get ready for bed. I'm going to take care of the kitchen to make sure that it's nice and clean when mom gets home. So I did that. I'm like, okay, we're in business. Boys are upstairs. I get up there. They're both in bed. They're having a little sleepover together. I'm like, okay, this is great. That was a fun watch. Going to bed. I'm just going to wait for my wife now, which I did. We hung out, had a great night. And then in the morning, the boys woke up and my wife's like, Dave, why are the boys still dressed in their normal clothes? I was like, oh, crap. Well, I forgot about the jammies part. Dang it. Yeah, my bad. I should have got them in their jammies. Okay, I just assumed that they did it themselves after brushing their teeth and they got under the covers. I didn't even notice. So she was a little miffed at me for not doing the full shebang. I'm not really used to a bedtime, seeing as I go to bed at 8 p.m. during a school night for me. But a tiny tiff, in my opinion, still a pretty dumb reason to get into a mini argument. So I want to go to the phones today, find out what the dumbest reason your significant other got mad at you for. What was it? What happened? Led to a little skirmish, a little argument, something that's not that big a deal in your eyes, but to them, it was worth mentioning. Give me a call. 610-904-9999 is the number. I got somebody here. So what happened with you?
1: I really don't chew my food. I inhale it. And that would probably be one of the things that she gets mad at me all the time for.
0: So she wants you to actually taste it for once.
1: Yes, exactly. Because the thing is, she spends a lot of time making food, but I inhale it, so I really don't get to taste it all that much.
0: Yeah, I'm on her side with this one, buddy. She puts in a ton of effort only for you to just swallow it whole.
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11: 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Some delays 22 westbound around 512. No problems on 78 or 33. We're looking good on 80 and the turnpike. 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
0: It's a morning rave on a Monday morning. We're talking about the dumbest reasons your significant other got mad at you since over the weekend. I forgot a step in the bedtime routine. Thought my boys got their jammies on after they brushed because they were under the covers. I didn't even notice. And then Saturday morning, there was hell to pay because I forgot that step. So want to get your calls today. We kissed and made up. Wasn't that big of a deal, but it was still kind of funny. What's the dumbest reason your significant other got mad at you? Give me a call. 610-904-9999 is the number. What is it with you?
1: Play video games in the middle of the night.
0: So hold on. You wake up in the middle of the night. You just have an urge to start playing video games?
1: Yeah, after she's sleeping.
0: So what, are you just blasting away playing Call of Duty in your bedroom as she's trying to sleep next to you?
1: I'm downstairs, so she can't hear me.
0: Oh, well, what the heck? That's very considerate of you. Why would she get mad at you for that?
1: I have no idea.
13: That's so nerdy and weird.
1: She says it's nerdy and weird.
0: Well, she's not wrong there. I mean, you don't sound like you're 10 anymore.
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Nobody get mesmerized and drive off the road. Please. It's Monday morning. You're still probably not even close to woken up yet. My bad there. 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
2: Good morning.
3: Good morning, Dave. How are you?
2: Hey, I'm doing well. What's going on?
3: Hey, this is Craig Robinson. Remember me?
2: Oh, yeah. We just met. The $1,000 St. Luke's Trivia winner. What's happening?
3: Yeah. Hey, I got a story for you.
2: Okay.
3: So I was listening to your station, and you guys had a contest. So the keyword was lies.
2: Okay.
3: So I typed that in and send it. I come home, and my girl was going through my phone, and she wouldn't talk to me for hours. She's like, oh, yeah, you're lying to me. It's like, even your girlfriend thinks you're a liar. And I'm like, what are you talking about? And she's like, I saw your phone. I was like, what are you talking about? It's like, what number? And then she wouldn't tell me. She says, oh, I know. And then she finally told me the number. And I said, yeah, Google it. It's the radio station. It was a contest. And then she's like, oh, I'm sorry. You can come in.
2: Oh, my God. So literally, our contest keyword got you in trouble with your significant other.
3: Exactly, yes.
2: And wait, and all you typed was lies?
3: Yeah, that was the keyword.
2: Didn't she, like, scroll back and see you sending in, like, other keywords? Like, there was no back and forth.
3: No, she didn't look at anything.
2: Man, what was the prize for that contest? Did you win?
3: It was tickets for one of the concerts.
2: Well, if you end up winning, she ain't coming. Just for doubting you. Hey, the Hawks, so what's the dumbest reason your significant other got mad at you?
4: I put the utensils into the wrong drawer.
2: What did you put them with, like the hand towels or cooking utensils? What was it?
4: I put them in with the measuring cups.
2: Oh, man. Yeah, I could see how that would aggravate a woman.
4: Yes, the world as we know it is coming to an end.
2: Man, I thought you were just going to say that you put like the spoons where the forks go or something like that. But that's another step further.
4: No, that's a whole nother argument.
2: Yeah, you just bought yourself an extra 10 minutes of pain with that move.
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6: 22 eastbound delays between Cedar Crest and MacArthur. No problems on 78 or 33. We're looking good on 80 and 380. If you see a traffic problem, call our toll-free tip line, 855-ROAD-TIP. I'm Christy O'Brien.
7: It's the morning rave, 7:57. Going to be mostly sunny and pleasant today, a high of 81 degrees. Over the weekend, I had a night with the boys. It was a boys' night. Watched a movie, ate a big meal. I made sure to clean up the kitchen, which is obviously the most important part before the wife gets home. But I forgot the pajamas step of the night. So got into a little tiff on Saturday morning. So going to the phones today, finding out the dumbest reason your significant other got mad at you. What's your story?
8: For not cleaning out the cat fan at night before we went to bed.
7: Oh, the kitty litter.
8: Yeah.
7: Is that something you got to do every night? I've never had a cat.
8: Oh, yeah. You should do it every night. So. I had to do it in the morning, but nighttime didn't go well. At least you had the kitchen clean.
7: I did. That was the most important part. Thank you very much. Priorities. Thanks for the call.
8: Exactly.
7: Hey, the Hawks, so why'd you get in trouble? What's the dumb reason you got in trouble?
9: Dumbest reason ever. He had a dream. I cheated on him, and he didn't talk to me.
7: Okay, come on. Now, this is something that girls typically get mad over. Guys should never get pissed off a dream.
9: So he didn't talk to me for 2 days about that.
7: Get a grip. Hey, the Hawks, so what's the dumbest reason your significant other got mad at you?
10: Putting dirty dishes in the sink.
7: Wait a minute. Where would your significant other prefer you put them?
10: Apparently on the counter.
7: Why?
10: That was my question.
7: I think you should dump this person. They clearly don't understand how sinks work.
10: Yeah, well, I married him.
7: Oh, man. You should have had this conversation before you got married.
10: Agreed.
7: Yeah, it's like, do you want kids? And after you figure that out, where do you prefer to keep the dirty dishes?
10: Yes.
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0: Third Eye Blind on 99.9 The Hawk. How's it going to be on a Monday morning with lots of distortion still? Sounds like whales in the ocean. Forgot about that part. It is the morning rave. Yeah, welcome. 8:03. Happy to have you as always. And it should be a beautiful day ahead of us. Mostly sunny and pleasant with a high of 81 degrees. Coming up, we got the Raspberry Theater this week. You can win tickets. Actually, not tickets. A gift card. It's one of my favorite new places in Allentown. 1812 Piano Lounge. $50 could be yours if you figure out the movie coming up. But it's time to give you that song of the day. Still doing this for the Goo Goo Dolls at Montage Mountain. That show is September 5th. Be listening for Long Way Down. Later in the day on The Hawk, it's going to play Long Way Down. Is what you're going to hear at some point. Get the text code that follows it, send it in, and hopefully win free tickets to the Goo Goos at Montage Mountain. So Long Way Down is your song of the day. And the Razzie coming up next.
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0: Here's three things you need to know from 69 News and WFMZ.com. Federal investigators are now scouring data cards recovered from a plane and state police helicopter that were involved in a deadly mid-air collision in central Pennsylvania. The crash happened last Wednesday night at Carlisle Airport in Cumberland County. The plane's pilot was killed and he's been identified as Penn State health doctor Paul Sokolowski. Investigators say the pilots had been communicating before they collided. They say the plane was flying in an unusual position when it happened. As you're headed out on the roads today, make sure you're keeping an eye out for buses and school children as they head out to their first day of school. There are a few things to remember. Stay 6 car lengths behind school buses on the road. Don't speed when you see the stop sign on buses. You could face a $250 fine. And finally, be patient and plan for delays as you head out the door. In sports, it was bedlam at the bank as the Phillies had their first walk-off home run in several years as Kyle Schwarber hit a walk-off home run to cap a 6-run ninth inning to extend the Phils' winning streak to 9 games, beating the Cardinals 6-4. And those are three things you need to know from 69 News and WFMZ.com on 99.9 The Hawk, also streaming free on the 99.9 The Hawk app.
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11: For the most part, we're looking good this morning. Some delays, 22 eastbound between Cedar Crest and MacArthur. No problems on 78 or 309. We're looking good on 222 and 100. If you see a traffic problem, call our toll-free tip line, 855-ROAD-TIP. I'm Christy O'Brien.
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0: Yeah, back in action, 8:09 on a Monday morning. Should be one of the better days this week. Weather-wise, mostly sunny and pleasant, climbing up to 81 degrees. And we got $50 to hand out all week long to one of my favorite new spots in Allentown, 1812 Piano Lounge. You got live music, delicious cocktails, and it's right there in the heart of the theater district on the west end of Allentown. All you got to do is tell me the flick. I'll hook you up.
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13: If you can figure it out, you win. And action.
15: Just a minute. This man steals money from my pocket, first forcing me to hurt the public, and they love him for it?
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15: That's it then. Cancel the kitchen scraps for lepers and orphans. No more merciful beheadings. And call off Christmas.
0: All right, there you have it. Short and sweet. Out the gate for the Raspberry Theater this week. If you can identify that movie, I got $50 for 1812 Piano Lounge in Allentown. 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

0: Cutting loose and falling into another work week here on 99.9 The Hawk. 818 should be a nice day, mostly sunny and pleasant, getting up to 81 degrees. And lurking is our newsman, Bob. He's got the scoop on everything that happened over the weekend, like a tornado hitting New York City, Americans drinking less alcohol once again. Bret Michaels canceled his tour, and the Foo Fighters going to be opening for AC/DC. He'll break it down right after the Razzie.
1: It's the Raspberry Theater. Rick and Dave will act out a scene from a popular movie.
2: And the Razzie for Worst Picture goes to...
1: If you can figure it out, you win. And action.
3: Just a minute. This man steals money from my pocket, forcing me to hurt the public, and they love him for it?
4: Yes.
3: That's it, then. Cancel the kitchen scraps for lepers and orphans. No more merciful beheadings. And call off Christmas.
0: Yikes. Alrighty, there you have it. The Raspberry Theater for a Monday morning. Said the phones. Can you tell me what the flick is?
5: Is that Robin Hood, Prince of Thieves?
0: Bang. There you go. Nicely done.
5: Thank you.
0: Who's this?
5: This is Diane.
0: Diane, great job. You got that. $50 for 1812 Piano Lounge.
5: That's great. And today's my birthday, so it's extra special.
0: Oh, look at that. It was fate.
5: Yes.
0: Look at you. Off to a great start already. I love it.
5: Yeah.
0: Happy, happy birthday.
5: Thank you.
6: This is not headline news. A tornado hit New York City. It blew so hard, New Yorkers thought it was the Jets. The share of Americans who say they drink alcohol remains at a record low, 54% for the second consecutive year, which ironically is driving alcohol company executives to drink more. Bret Michaels canceled the rest of his tour on the advice of his doctor, who advised him that he wasn't selling any tickets. And on September 8th in St. Louis, the Foo Fighters will open for AC/DC. Or as it's being billed, Dad Rock Woodstock. This is not headline news.
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18: For the most part, we're looking good this morning. Some delays, 22 eastbound between Cedar Crest and MacArthur. No problems on 78 or 309. We're looking good on 222 and 100. If you see a traffic problem, call our toll-free tip line, 855-ROAD-TIP. I'm Christy O'Brien.
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0: It's a Monday morning, 8:26 on the Rave. Should be a beautiful day, mostly sunny and pleasant, getting up to 81 degrees. The weirdness files are lurking. They're coming up. And Darth Vader showed up at a city council meeting. Some dude went to Facebook Marketplace to get cooked alligator. You can guess where that story takes place. And if you're dreading the school pickup line later today, you are not alone. Weirdness Files coming up next.
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0: what we're doing, rocking on into another work week. Van Halen right there on 99.9 The Hawk. It's going to be a nice day, mostly sunny and pleasant, getting up to 81 degrees. And time for those weirdness files. We're going to start off in San Diego, where, believe it or not, Darth Vader showed up to speak at their city council meeting over the weekend. Turns out that good old Darth is in favor of flock cameras, which is what they were talking about, the surveillance state that's popping up all over the place from coast to coast. Here's part of Darth Vader and what he had to say at the city council meeting. Check this out.
1: Thank you, Darth Vader.
2: The Emperor is a fan of flock because we all know that the flock cameras are not only following the license plate readers, they are following children so that we can follow and surveil the rebel scum as they move from playground to playground, from playground to pool, from pool to gymnasium. I need this so I can stalk my ex-girlfriend. This technology will help us find Luke Skywalker in his X-Wing.
0: Well, so there you go. It's, That's one way to make a point. That's really the best way to make a point. Mockery and humor. Plus, it was a pretty good Darth and Vader impression, unless that was the real thing. Who knows? Anyway, in other strange news, we're going to head to Florida for this one, as we do so many times. You know, you can find all sorts of stuff on Facebook Marketplace. I actually just did a deal this weekend myself. Had a couch that me and my family outgrew with our boys and our dog now. So I didn't want to throw it out. I just put it up for free. Had a nice, easy transaction over the weekend. But this guy in Florida got a hankering for some food, which I don't see too often when I'm on Marketplace. But leave it to Florida to combine weirdness and food there. A Tampa man recently ordered a whole cooked alligator off of Facebook Marketplace. The whole thing from snout to tail, cooked and ready to go. He got it from some guy named Dady Cooks. That's the man who prepared the gator. The guy who bought it, his name's Gabriel, and he says, I did enjoy it. I wouldn't order an entire alligator again just for myself. Yeah, that might be a little much, but maybe if I had friends over, I would share it. Here's his food review that he did after biting into this gator off Facebook Marketplace.
1: Thank you, Darth Vader.
0: Oh, no, sorry. Darth Vader did not eat the alligator. It was Gabriel. Take it away.
3: I'm fascinated and terrified at the same time. I don't even know how to begin to eat this. He also gave us an entire chicken. I guess I just dig in. First bite for you guys. The sauce on top tastes like normal barbecue sauce, and I would describe the meat as kind of firm and chewy. I will say you can tell he takes pride in his food. The way he displays it, it looks like art. This is like actually crazy. Let's try some meat from the neck. The meat under the neck reminds me more of chicken. I read online that the meat in the inner tail is more tender. Got some rib meat. Pretty much throughout the entire gator, the meat's firm and chewy. That was the craziest dish I've had in my entire life.
0: Almost as crazy as pronouncing it geeter. In other news, a new school year is upon us. I saw there's already a bomb threat at Allen High School, which is bringing back many fond memories of spending time in my car with friends. Anyway, your patience is probably going to be tested today just with getting the kids out of the house, everything they need, being on time. But the real stress may kick in more towards the end of the day when the chaos of the school pickup line kicks in. So this is for everyone who doesn't have the luxury of the school bus bringing their kids for drop-off right outside the home like me. Just know that if you crash out in your car later today waiting for your kids, well, you're not alone.
4: A new school year is once again underway.
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0: Yep.
5: 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Like, that's crazy.
8: I thought I was, like, you know, getting ahead of the game by being here at 3.
9: I bet you the people at the front were here at 2. Do we not have anything else to do today?
10: Y'all, they get there at, like, 1 o'clock in the afternoon. You just dropped them off!
11: What do you mean? 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
13: What? Put the most insufferable, godforsaken adults in the entire school to work the car pickup line.
14: My God, I'm gonna tell you what, y'all gonna take the bus next year. 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
17: 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The Cuckoo Dolls. 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

0: And it's almost time for me to play Jukebox Hero. My hosting duties are almost done. The rave is wrapping up right now. As for weather today, should be a nice day, mostly sunny and pleasant, getting up to 81 degrees. Of course, the 99 and 9 is approaching. Going commercial free for over an hour and a half. Then Jenna Clay's going to take over and give you the second chance of the day at that 25K from Brown Dobbs. So be keeping it locked on the Hawk. Four chances every single weekday to get in the running for $25,000. I'll get you in the mix with the 99 at 9 coming up in just a few right here on the Hawk. Stick around.
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Dave Gibson with you in the 99.9. And I got some ELO for you now. Count me off.

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One of those songs that hits harder the older you get. Don't make me cry, Bob. I'm at work. There's Seeger and the Silver Bullet Band in the 99.9 as we go commercial-free Monday morning. Hope you're enjoying yourself. Got some Kansas for you now. It's The Hawk.

That was not what I was doing watching golf yesterday, as the guy that I bet on had a 5-stroke lead to start the day, and it just kept dwindling and dwindling and dwindling until 16 when he came to life. I was holding on quite tightly for 3 hours yesterday, but it was a happy ending. 38 special right there. Got some Zeppelin for you now as we go commercial free in the 99 at 9.

Running across the finish line on the long run. That was my shift today, but it was a blast as always. I'm getting out of here. Jenna Clay coming in to take over at 11. She'll give you the next chance at qualifying for $25,000 from Brown Dobbs. So stick around for that. Have a great rest of your Monday. We'll chat tomorrow right here on The Hawk.

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It's happening Saturday, September 5th from 8 till noon at Steel Stacks. We're going to have more than 150 vendors on site. 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I just know it. 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

Another song by Pearl Jam, Black, has found its way back to the Billboard charts 35 years later. Why? Well, the resurgence is attributed to its popularity on TikTok. Yep, a new generation is appreciating grunge.

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0: 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I'm Jenna Clay, and today's Hawk Workforce Warrior is Kevin Buss of Penn Argyle. 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
11: 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Frankie, when was the last time you opened the windows on your savings? What a portfolio review is for, to see what's really in the air when someone comes in for a review. So what do you look for first?
16: Well, first, we have to understand what their goals are. What are they looking for when it comes to retirement? When are they planning to retire? How much income are they going to need? What kind of vacations do they want to do? Do they want to do it over the next 5 years, 10 years, 15 years, or over the each year over their whole retirement? Do they want to maybe get a rental property or get a nice place down south? Do they want to have a different type of home? What type of strategies do they want in their portfolio? Is it important to leave a legacy? So we look at what their specific goals are, and then we look for inconsistencies within their plan. Are they someone who says they want to retire soon, but their portfolio looks like they're 30 years old? Because if that's the case, then we have a problem. We need to make sure that it's looking more like someone who's planning to retire soon, because if there is a major market crash and they're still full risk on, we could have a problem. We want to figure out what their goals are. If they say they don't want to leave any money behind and they're also not spending any of their money, well, that's an inconsistency. So we look at, our goal is to help you to be able to get your income needs met in your retirement. First is always to take care of you, make sure you don't have to worry about getting the income that you need in your retirement. And then secondary is to leave a tax-efficient legacy when you pass on. And so we want to make sure that your retirement is smooth, seamless, and that you're getting the income that you need. And we talk about the strategies you can use to be able to make that happen. So feel free to register for one of those today by going to abetterwayfinancial.com and clicking on the events tab, where you're going to be able to sign up to be able to come out for a nice meal out on us and be able to talk about the strategies you can use to get the income that you need in your retirement.
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0: Sunshine today, maybe an afternoon storm, highs in the upper 70s, getting down to the upper 50s tonight. We're getting to that time. Sunshine tomorrow, another chance of some afternoon storms, highs again in the upper 70s. The Joker on The Hawk.

We're doing the Goo Goo Dolls Song of the Day again this week. Dave told you which song to listen for at 8 o'clock this morning. And when you hear that song sometime today, you're going to get a keyword afterwards. Your chance to win tickets to see the Goo Goo Dolls at the Pavilion at Montage Mountain September 5th with The Hawk.

0: Three Dog Night returns to the State Theater in Easton on Sunday, September 27th. 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

0: 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I'm Jenna Clay. And it's only natural for younger generations to think older generations are lame. Well, according to Gen Z, here are 10 millennial trends that are no longer cool. Like taking photos of your food and posting it online. The phrase, I did a thing. Saying LOL out loud. Open-toe shoes. That's random. Monochrome furniture. The term adulting. That's because they're not adults yet. Side parts in your hair. Okay. People who do the Jim Carrey face, they say they're cringy. High-waisted jeans and skinny jeans. They think skinny jeans look like Gru from Despicable Me. I get it, but you know what? I'm not buying any more jeans, and certainly not the low-waisted muffin top ones. You know what? Gen Z, we think what you do is dumb, too. In fact, everyone, just do you.
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18: 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Weather.
0: Today and tomorrow, sunshine with some maybe afternoon storms, highs in the upper 70s. Tonight, getting down to the upper 50s. Centerfold on The Hawk.

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0: It's the All Request Lunch Break on the Hawk, and today's big winner is Danielle from Bethlehem. Danielle, you just won a $25 gift card to the Hometown Breakfast Bar and Grill in Breinigsville. Great food, friendly staff, and special Wing Wednesday pricing, Hamilton Boulevard in Allentown. I'm Jenna Clay, and this is a weird story. There's a man in Texas who was recently hit with an HOA citation because of his lawn. You're like, was it overgrown? What was wrong? Well, apparently, he had two neatly of mowed lawn stripes. Yes, the notice cites him for, quote, maintaining lawn quality beyond reasonable neighborhood expectations. Shouldn't that be a good thing? Well, the HOA has asked him to mow in random directions, skip at least one mowing cycle per week, and refrain from posting lawn photos on social media. Oh, you just know the HOA president does not like being shown up with his lawn.
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is your Goo Goo Dolls song of the day that Dave told you to listen for at 8 o'clock this morning. You have a chance right now to win tickets to see the Goo Goo Dolls at the Pavilion at Montage Mountain September 5th. Just text the word WAY, W-A-Y, WAY to 610-904-9999. Good luck from the Hawk.

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0: 99.9 The Hawk. I'm Jenna Clay, and there's an emerging trend of naming kids after weapons. Yeah, names like Gunner, Wesson, Caliber, Shooter, Trigger, Blade, Cannon, Remington, Beretta, Colt, Ruger, Winchester, Arson, Cutter, and Dagger. A baby name expert says weapons-inspired names may have a renegade spirit, which has been a rising theme, like Maverick ranks higher than ever. And cowboy-style names like Dutton, Stetson, and Boone are also climbing the charts. Another expert, though, warns that names like this may not age well. They glamorize violence and then tie your kid to a name that comes with baggage or can become a joke. Yeah, a joke. And if your kid commits a crime, the irony of their name is going to make them become national headlines. So just a heads up.
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0: Today and tomorrow, mostly sunny skies with the chance of an afternoon storm, highs in the upper 70s, and tonight getting down to the upper 50s, because yes, it's that time of year. Pink Floyd on The Hawk,

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Have you seen the story about the 800-pound Kodiak brown bear that recently charged a woman in Alaska? She used jujitsu to, like, kick at the bear and fend off the bear, and then her dog distracted the bear, and she ran off, and they're alive to talk about it. That is badass.

0: 99.9 The Hawk. I'm Jenna Clay, and you probably know I'm a Star Wars gal, but let's talk about Star Trek. I'm not against Star Trek. I appreciate it. But it's turning 60, and Captain Kirk himself is going to help celebrate. Yes, William Shatner, now 95 years old, by the way, is co-executive producing the 60-year mission, How Star Trek Changed Television and the World. It's a new documentary that's hitting Regal Theaters October 9th. The film goes back to how Gene Roddenberry created the original series in 1966, including the struggles and behind-the-scenes conflicts that nearly kept it from becoming the phenomenon that it is today. The director calls it a love letter to Star Trek, and select theater screenings will also feature Q&As with Trek stars.
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0: Sunshine today, maybe an isolated storm this afternoon, highs in the upper 70s, getting down to the upper 50s tonight and tomorrow, more of the same, sunshine and a chance of an afternoon storm, highs again in the upper 70s. Starship on The Hawk.

0: Three Dog Night returns to the State Theater in Easton on Sunday, September 27th. 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
1: 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Goo Goo Dolls tickets again this week. 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So tomorrow's your next chance. 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
17: 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For the most part, we're looking good this afternoon. 78 westbound, watch for delays at Hellertown. 22 westbound, usual delays at Airport Road. 33 northbound, stop and go between 248 and Tadami due to road work. No problems on 80 or 380, or accident-free on the turnpike. If you see a traffic problem, call our toll-free tip line, 855-ROAD-TIP. 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

0: Madness and our house. Join us for the madness that will be the Hawk Morning Ray Fall Clearance Yard Sale. 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Again, over 100, they're saying 180 vendors. 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The Hawk Morning Rave Fall Clearance Yard Sale for the Labor Day holiday weekend. Again, Saturday, September 5th, 8 till noon at Steel Stacks. 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
16: Berks County, 78 eastbound before New Smithville. We've got an accident at mile marker 43 blocking the left lane. Watch for stop traffic after Crumsville. 22 eastbound, delays around 15th Street. Westbound slow at 512. 33 northbound, stop and go between 248 and Tatamy due to road work. No problems on 80 or the turnpike. If you see a traffic problem, call our toll-free tip line, 855-ROAD-TIP. I'm Christy O'Brien.
14: 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Weather.
0: Decent weather, partly cloudy skies this afternoon. For tonight, clear, 57. Tomorrow, sunny, 78. Right now, 76 at 99.9 The Hawk.

Mariah 9 the Hawk. It is yet another week of qualifying for the Hawk Brown Dob 25K giveaway. I'll have your 5 p.m. text keyword in an hour or so. And we'll do it all this week, each weekday, 7 a.m., 11 a.m., 2 p.m., and 5 p.m. So you have a lot of chances to get yourself qualified to win $25,000 from Brown Dob. We're celebrating 90 years in the Lehigh Valley.

0: Three Dog Night returns to the State Theater in Easton on Sunday, September 27th. 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
1: Dealing with the usual delays this afternoon, 22 westbound jam between 512 and Airport Road, eastbound stop and go between 309 and 15th. 78 westbound, watch for delays at Hellertown. 33 northbound, stop traffic between 248 and Tatamy due to that ongoing construction. If you see a traffic problem, call our toll-free tip line, 855-ROAD-TIP. I'm Christy O'Brien.
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0: Mario 9 the Hawk.
1: Well, I have to admit, I'm head over heels for this band. Ever since they launched back in the 80s, great sound. And they're continuing to make new music and tour. They're off tour now, the Tipping Point album tour. I missed them down in Atlantic City. I'll catch them next time, I promise. It's Tears for Fears on the Hawk.

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23: Dealing with the usual delays this afternoon, 22 westbound jam between 512 and Airport Road, eastbound stop and go between 309 and 15th, 78 westbound watch for delays at Hellertown, 33 northbound stop traffic between 248 and Tatamy due to that ongoing construction. If you see a traffic problem, call our toll-free tip line 855-ROAD-TIP. I'm Christy O'Brien.
22: 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How many employees do they have? 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

Joe Walsh, life's been good. For him, yes. Quite good. As the Eagles continue their residency at the Sphere in Las Vegas into 2027. Cutting crew now, 99.9 The Hawk, with I Just Died in Your Arms.

0: 99 The Hawk coming up in a few. The Hawk Brown Dob 25K giveaway, 5 o'clock keyword. 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
22: 22 eastbound at 512. We've got an accident blocking the left lane and shoulder. Stop traffic from 191. 22 eastbound, slow between 15th and MacArthur. 78 westbound, delays at Hellertown. 33 northbound, usual delays between 248 and Tatamy due to construction. If you see a traffic problem, call our toll-free tip line, 855-ROAD-TIP. I'm Christy O'Brien.
20: 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Weather.
0: Slight chance of an isolated shower or a thunderstorm. Otherwise, we're pretty good. Partly cloudy skies tonight. Looks to be clear. 57 tomorrow. Again, slight chance of showers and thunderstorms in the afternoon. Sunny, though, for the most part, 78. And right now, 75 at 99.9 The Hawk. Back to classic rock. It's Aerosmith.

Friday night in the Hawk. It's the final week to qualify for the Hawk Brown Dobb 25K giveaway. Your 5 p.m. text code for this Monday, August 24th, is coming up in a few minutes. Don't miss your chance to be in the running for $25,000 from Brown Dobb. We're celebrating 90 years.

0: Three Dog Night returns to the State Theater in Easton on Sunday, September 27th. 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
1: 22 westbound stop traffic between 33 and 191. Earlier accident at 512 is clear. 33 northbound delays between 248 and Tatamy due to construction. 78 westbound slow between 33 and Hellertown. No problems on 309 or 378. If you see a traffic problem, call our toll-free tip line 855-ROAD-TIP. I'm Christy O'Brien.
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Steel Stacks, 8 till noon. You're going to browse from 180 vendors on site. 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The Hawk Gang will be there, of course, to welcome you with open arms.

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16: 22 westbound stop traffic between 33 and 191. Earlier accident at 512 is clear. 33 northbound delays between 248 and Tatamy due to construction. 78 westbound slow between 33 and Hellertown. No problems on 309 or 378. If you see a traffic problem, call our toll-free tip line 855-ROAD-TIP. I'm Christy O'Brien.
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1: Howdy, Nine the Hawk. It's Mitch. 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
22: Dealing with the usual delays this afternoon, 22 westbound slow at Airport Road, eastbound stop and go between 15th and MacArthur. Also seeing delays eastbound approaching 191. 78 westbound slow at Hellertown, 33 northbound stop traffic between 248 and Tatamy due to construction. If you see a traffic problem, call our toll-free tip line, 855-ROAD-TIP. I'm Christy O'Brien.
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1: Partly cloudy skies, pretty comfortable out there. Tonight, clear skies. Windows open, 57. Slight chance of a shower or a thunderstorm tomorrow afternoon. Otherwise, a mostly sunny day with a high of 78. Right now, 99.9 The Hawk, it's 73.

0: Three Dog Night returns to the State Theater in Easton on Sunday, September 27th. 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

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Coming up on the 6 o'clock Classic Rewind, we'll get Orwellian. Once again, a look back to 1984. Haven't seen the new Animal Farm yet. Is it any good? I'll have to stream it and find out what it's all about.

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1: 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Sponsored by Mike Dalton's Brown Dob Kia, where transparency comes first.
2: Brown, there will be three laps to go. With a pair of football.
3: January 24th, Apple Computer will introduce Macintosh. And you'll see why 1984 won't be like 1984.
1: 1984.

Van Halen from 1984 off the 1984 album with Jump on the 6 o'clock classic rewind. Okay, looking back at 1984 on this date, August 24th in 1984, Pat Bradley set the LPGA record. The front nine of the second round at the Columbia Savings National at Green Gables Country Club in Denver. That front nine in that second round, 28 for Pat Bradley. Pretty good golf. August 27th, President Ronald Reagan announces the Teacher in Space project. And that first teacher in space would be Christa McAuliffe, who unfortunately and tragically died in the Challenger space shuttle disaster in January of 1986. From 1984, Steve Perry getting ready to bolt from Journey. Here's Foolish Heart on the 6 o'clock classic rewind on the Hawk.

The Scorps from 1984 on the 6 o'clock Classic Rewind, Rock You Like a Hurricane. August 30th, 1984 in Major League Baseball, the Boston Red Sox, Jim Rice grounds into a record 33 double play en route to a total of 36 for the 1984 season. Yikes. August 31st, in heavyweight boxing, Pinklin Thomas defeated Tim Witherspoon in 12 rounds for the title. And on September 3rd, let's go back to Major League Baseball. The St. Louis Cardinals' Bruce Sutter breaks the National League record for saves in a season with his 38th, probably in the running for a Cy Young Award there. From 1984, here's Real Life. 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

0: Real Life from 1984, Send Me an Angel on the 6 o'clock Classic Rewind. Scorpions, Rock You Like a Hurricane, Steve Perry, Foolish Heart, Van Halen from the 1984 album with Jump on the 6 o'clock Classic Rewind. 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

99 The Hawk. Can't come up with enough superlatives to describe Rush. Down in Philly this past Friday night, I got to witness that spectacle. And, yeah, Geddy Lee in the limelight. So was Annika Niles. She was great on the kit. She did Neil proud. For Moving Pictures, it is Limelight.

0: 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It powered the road trips and the moments that stuck with you. It's the soundtrack of the Lehigh Valley.
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0: Howdy, Nine the Hawk. That's going to do it for me. It's Mitch on a Monday, bidding you adieu. Sal is in next. I will talk to you tomorrow as we double up the classics on Two for Tuesday and continue our Goo Goo Dolls Free Tickets Week with the Goo Goo Dolls Song of the Day announced on the Hawk Morning Rave with Rick and Dave at 8 a.m. on 99.9 The Hawk.
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0: Three Dog Night returns to the State Theater in Easton on Sunday, September 27th. 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

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First day of school. Many districts happened today. Had a go for everybody. 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

99.9 The Hawk. Today is National Waffle Day. You know what a waffle is? This is the vessel for syrup. I mean, you know, I'd rather just eat a pancake personally. I know they taste different. They are different. But, you know, always thrilled trying to cut a waffle up. Maybe I'm the problem. Hey, here's Aha and Take on Me on The Hawk.

0: 99.9 The Hawk, going up to Penarcho for our Hawk Workforce Warrior of the Day, Kevin Buss. Congratulations, you got a Wawa gift card coming to you. Yeah, they're going to have that new Wawa done at some point in Wing Gap, right down the road from you there. So you'll be able to use it there, or any Wawa. So, Kevin, thanks for tuning into The Hawk and getting signed up at 999thehawk.com. Into the Workforce, into the Warrior Contest. And everyone can do like Kevin did. Jenna will have another Warrior tomorrow morning at 10:30. It's all sponsored by Unity Bank, your community bank in the Lehigh Valley, as well as Warren and Hunterdon counties.
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Mid to upper 50s overnight tonight. Maybe a shower or thunderstorm tomorrow afternoon. Otherwise, sunny for Two for Tuesday. We'll be in the mid to upper 70s and back into the 80s for Wednesday with sunshine. 80s at 8. Coming up in just a few on the Hawk.